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1: Well, in come the thing them call a broken heart. 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They don't know it from the start. Me tell them, say I'm dirty, yeah. Sean Paul and Sasha.

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2: 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Yeah. 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